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0: Mit Lucy Mielitzer.
1: Und Janis Buntenkatter.
2: 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And this town's lost its faith. Our colors will fade eventually. So if our time is running now. Day after day, we'll make the mundane a masterpiece. Oh my, my, oh my, my love. I take one look at you, you're taking me out.

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Now would you ever realize the consequences?

0: road when you're missing home. Only know you love her when you let her go. And you let her go.
1: Hello, this is Tanya Evans calling from London Town.
2: What's up? This is Jay Supreme and I'm calling from New York City.
1: And you're listening to Culture Beat.
3: Radio.